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1059 Texas female by the number. 476-30889. 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

0: that I'll call North Dakota and let them know he's heading their way as well.
1: All right, I'm going to be out of position for that. I'll be 44, 391st, and 129th. It's going to be Edward Boy 566. 566.

be on a call with an individual that doesn't speak very good English. She's having a panic attack on U.S. Highway 12 eastbound, just east of mile marker 358. She is pulled off the side of the road. She has her flashers on. 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

0: Y we don't have a position. 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
0: Could I have you go out to 37 Countryside Estates and visit a 1012 Frank about an incident where her son was riding a bike around the trailer park, a tire had fallen off of it, hit a vehicle belonging to a 12 Mary that had hit the child after the child apologized for the tire hitting the vehicle?
1: That way.
0: 10-4-19-25.

0: H-B-178, that's 44.
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0: 215, US 12, Tennessee, 164, Boy Queen, Tom Henry.

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1: So we're on gate, what are we doing, sir?
2: 10-4-5-7-1 units, 1930.

and Wednesday night, partly cloudy. A chance of showers with a slight chance of thunderstorms. Hot. Highs in the lower 90s. Lows in the lower 60s. Chance of rain 50%. Thursday, partly sunny. A slight chance of showers in the morning. Then a slight chance of thunderstorms in the afternoon. Highs in the mid 80s. Chance of rain 20%. Thursday night, partly cloudy. A chance of thunderstorms after midnight. Lows in the mid 50s. Chance of rain 30%. Friday, a chance of showers in the morning. Partly, a slight chance of thunderstorms. Highs in the upper 70s.

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0: at 59 on Georgia Mail when you're ready. Let's go by the number.
1: Good.
0: 0714170071. 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

0: Acura 90. 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
1: Go ahead.
0: What comes that Class C valid and negative out of Georgia?
1: Thank you.

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1: 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Thank you.

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1: my call will be 1010 at Culver's.
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1: Why don't you meet us at the security office up by the grandstands?
0: 10-4.

0: of people looking for a camping spot, but there's no... how would they go about getting one?
1: I'm 7.
2: How's that?
1: I'm 8 for pregnant.

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1: Wait, firefighters?
0: No, but we should probably call them. Also, I need to talk to you when you come out of the office here.
1: I ain't coming out.
0: Well, when I'm done with my dart, I'll come in then.

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1: Lincoln 7909.

0: We got 10-8. He got that issue sorted out.
1: I'm David Young. Date of birth is going to be 1-3-2008.

0: helicopter as well as rotoring on digital. We left both 3 on board. T+10, 30, Tiger.
1: I'm at 3+ order, thank you.

0: Brooklyn Attention Medic 1. Can you respond to 1226 Gemini Avenue? Check. Are these calling in? Saying there's a female there that needs immediate medical attention. Surgical band-aids are falling off and she's incredibly weak. 1226 Gemini Avenue.
1: Copy.

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1: Where you at?
0: The office.
1: You're at the office here?
0: Yeah.
1: Okay, we're here too.

0: 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No, I just want to make sure there's no one walking around like by themselves.
1: Copy.
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0: Each other. I was just thinking that when I said it, thank you.
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1: Gavetta. Also, there is an accepting back at the heart. The patient will be coming back to the heart.
0: Copy that, accepting at the heart.

0: What time does Howard leave?
1: I think he does this night.
0: Copy.

0: veteran plate.
1: I believe it's going to be
0: 0826, Paul.
1: Paul, now, Victor Henry Zebra 236, just attached for me. It's going to be 1012F.
2: Go for it.

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0: can you give that anonymous call phone number a call and try to get some information they know about this

0: 577. There's probably 97 up here at the Magic. Just the 78. I'm going to park in the back. Security entrance.
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1: Can I get a 31 sent to Tractor Supply Company parking lot, 28th Street, Oklahoma, Henry Zebra 236.
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1: Pro?
0: Yeah, if you don't have a license. If it's the wife.
1: Begins with letter A.
0: 10-4, last time I knew it was because of failed knowledge test. You'd have to run a double check.
1: 10-4, I'll give you 21.

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0: 10-4.

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0: 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Units of 426 and 212 on the traffic, or, traffic complaint.
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1: 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I'm 1097 at Avera. Ending mileage is 15555.
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0: Good.
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0: 10-4, I'll be around.

0: Robert Sam Young, 3565 Minnesota. 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
1: 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He said for the 1100 block. I'm not sure where at Groton at this time, but he was requesting a 43, so I thought at least I'd get you going.
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1: 10-4.
0: I'll be able to go, cool. With 10-12, Mary.

going to be last of King Edward Ocean, King Edward, first of Robert Ocean, Robert Ocean, boy, Ida Edward. 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

on Maine and First, North Dakota, 5-2 Adam, David, 35.

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3: 10-4, 2334.
0: On Ian.
2: Go ahead.
0: Overheard your traffic that you're en route to 31J. You're going to have shoot 2.
2: 10-4, thank you. Also, I'm 10-15, Frank, for signaling.
0: 10-4. I gave him a heads up already.
4: This is a party out by the plains. Throwing rocks, kicking cars. Our units are kind of tied up.
5: 10-4, I'm at Lincoln 21st. I will head that way.

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2: Good luck, guys.
0: Go ahead.
3: It's going to be just a moment. Groton just brought somebody in, and they're getting him brought in right now.
0: 10-4.
4: Is any of the RVs still on, Steve?
5: He was up in the plane lot, and I was talking to him. He says he was headed south on Jersey, kind of down by the park. Red shirt, longer hair.
4: 10-4.
6: Edward, Ida, Nora, Edward, King, Edward. First name is James, spelling John, Adam, Mary, Edward, Sam. Date of birth will be 1975-1011.
3: 10-4.

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1: 59 is active eligible, expires 10 of 27, negative 16, negative 29.
0: 10-4, thank you, ma'am.
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0: The plate number was ORT602, comes absolute white 2021 Buick Encore.
1: 10-4. You know, have to let Sam Warden County know, but I'll head out there. Did they want to report it for their field damage?
0: She didn't say that. She just said that they were Signal 7 and thought they should be stopped. I'll let Sam Warden know.
1: Yeah, 10-4, 218 South, and they're probably out of Eagle County by now.
0: 10-4.
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0: 10-4, need in the office, please.
1: Yeah, 10-4, I'll be right there.
2: Right.
3: 10-1.

0: 7:30. I'm going to be out of my 42 available motel.
1: That works.
0: Can you put me on 189 Lincoln, please? I'll be in Roundpoint Jail. You can just take me off of the agency assist for now.

0: नहीं सर, करती मैं।
1: Go ahead.
0: 59 South Coast email is going to be 00596321. This would be the passenger in the vehicle. This subject's going to drive here, just checking if she's valid and not wanted.
2: 10-4.

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0: 15, Frank. You want to see a 5x1 hold?
1: 10-4, they win.
0: 10-4. I'll be in route to 5x1. Starting miles is going to be 5, 9, 7, 7, 6.

0: blood draw, could you please call ahead and advise them that we're en route down to them?
1: As what?

But we're going to be 10:15, Mary. 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

0: Yeah, we're good.
1: 10-4. Tickets are there. And so the PBT can get that.
0: Denver.

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0: 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Any mileage 4858.
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0: 10-9.
1: Why are you in the office?
0: I stopped and grabbed a bottle of water. I asked if Katie was still in the office. She had to use the restroom. She has the keys to my pickup.
1: 10-4. I was just making sure we don't have a party in there because we have a 10-15.
0: Negative. I asked if they needed anything. They said no. I grabbed a bottle of water and left.
1: 4-4.

0: 7 units 557. I received a call from 7J. He advised that the individual that was laying on the ground is a Robert LaRoche.
1: South.
2: 557-79 en route. Did you say the individual is a Robert LaRoche?
0: It's going to be a Robert LaRoche.
3: 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I think he's on parole with Carla.
0: 10-4, stand by.
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0: the nuns. Also, they didn't get a parole or probation. Anything there?
1: Seven Henry, 7 Zebra. I got Flock up right now. I'm watching him at that residence.

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0: Arizona female, last name is going to be Vigor, Victor, Ida, George, Edward, Robert, first name is going to be Molly, Mary, Ocean, Lincoln, Lincoln, Young, middle initial is going to be James, date of birth is 1990-09-27, date of birth 1990-09-27, South Grove female, correction, Arizona female.
1: 10-4.

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1: 911 open line call. 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Sounds like they got it. Mapping 43949 134th Street. No emergency.
0: 10-4, you can put me on it and close it out.
1: 10-4.
2: One D221.
0: Go ahead.
2: 59 is valid, expires 5/28, negative 16, negative 29.
0: Well, thank you.
2: That's very long.

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1: Just a 78, individuals from Rapid City. They're the only one around here. So yeah, just trying to figure out a place for him to go for the night. Ever.
2: Ticket 112, I'll be back to St. Warren.
3: 10-4.
0: Hello, in route to you. Starting mileage 4858.
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0: 281 mile post 143. Going to be out of South Dakota, 57 Adam, King 80.
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0: 281, 1023.
1: 281, alarm code 4, if you want to update the address to 151 Street on Highway 45, that'd be great.
0: 4, update address to 151 Street. Are you 1097, yeah?
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0: Brink back tonight. Creamy IR, and then Chargers would be domestic.
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0: It actually wasn't a signal to. 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So I'm going to be 10-8. 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
1: 10-4, not a signal 2, just car damage. Replace tire, and you are 10-8-0-0-4-7-6.

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1: Negative.
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1: One 906, somebody can get the vehicle.
0: 10-4.

0: 王军，地方呢？孩子说呢？这会儿。7-1-1-G, just somebody, we're gonna have somebody come pick up the vehicle. They're gonna be about 10 to 15 minutes approximately.
1: 10-4, 050.

0: go ahead.
1: You might come upon a white truck parked in the driving path. Evidently, it's been here for a while. Thought it was further away from them.
0: Not too sure. I know we ran into one earlier that was Jack Links, and it's one of their guys.
2: So there's a car in the driving lane where?

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1: Yeah, you can 10-22 the vehicle.
0: 10-4.
2: Six County Southeast, South Rock, and phone number Legends. 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
1: Middle initial J. John. Date of birth 12041982. Just attach if negative.

0: light. And we will be at 155th Street, 155 Street.
1: 4 Highway 45 and 155th. With South Dakota 3, Miller 2, 239, a white Malibu. 0104.
0: Correction, that's going to be an Impala, sorry.

0: and further west towards east towards you. So far we haven't found it.
1: Yeah, we're not finding anything here either.
0: It disappeared, like, almost as soon as we took off. I'm gonna almost assume it's gonna be in a camper and we're not gonna be able to get in it.

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1: Go ahead.
0: There's a dog off the leash coming from the Freedom Stage. Gentleman told me to fuck off, so he's inebriated.
1: 10-4.
2: 10-4, thank you. 10-4, 106. And there's overload and a baby. Which one did you say?
0: There's 7 of them debating about it right now. And I was talking to Solly.
3: Again, 1957-0406.
1: 10-4, 10-59, 11, 7-7, Craig, 4, 1957-0406.
3: Three Nora Two, I'm sorry, it should be Tom, right? Three Nora Two, 239, three Nora Two, 239 on South Dakota.
1: Okay, I got it. No once on that vehicle. I'll try and put it into the comment section of the call.
3: 10-4, yeah, if you could just put that in the state return section.

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0: in approximately 15 minutes.
1: Ten four.
0: Thank you. We're just getting to the Viaduct, and we'll be up at 10:19.

10-4, go ahead. 5-5-7, says he, 10-4-4. 10-4, go ahead.

Highway 10 pulling onto 2nd Ave West. Going to be out with Minnesota, Henry Mary William 103. Henry Mary William 103, Minnesota. Everyone.

0: 557 says, I got a 59 Minnesota male, name and date of birth, and ready.
1: Good.
0: Last name is going to be Weber. William Edward Boy Edward Robert. First of Christopher Charles Henry Robert Ida Sam Tom Ocean Paul Henry Edward Robert. Date of birth is going to be 1990-03-04. Again, 1990-03-04.

0: Seven one one in.
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0: 12 Frank is taking possession of the vehicle time now. The transferring children over to it, and then we'll be on our way.
1: 10-4.
2: Never.

0: 577. 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Anything back on that 59?
1: I got his 59 information back. He just doesn't tell me if it's expired or valid anywhere.
0: 10-4. I'm going to give the same information over 551 because 2J is coming to my 20.

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0: 10-4, me either. I just somehow summoned here, so no help, sorry.
2: Once we're clear of CMH, then I'll go 10-19, and then we can I do the rest at a later time. I'll just be 10-6 for a while.
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Attention. APD medics trucks respond 1600 South Lawson Street for a signal 1. Motorcycle injured his leg, injuries on his head and bleeding. 1600 South Lawson Street.

0: HP 189.
1: You create a call for service for signal 1. 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
0: 10-4.
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0: Where's that? That pickup by Jack Links is still parked in the drive, that white pickup.
1: 10-4.
0: I've had zero complaints about that. I would leave that alone.

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0: NHV-186. Could have you on a 58 and a 59, and then also check for warrants as well.
1: 10-4.

0: 186.
1: The warrants that are in there say in-state pickup only, and that's Texas and Indiana.
0: 10-4, I saw that afterwards. Did you get a chance to look at license status?

correction, last name, two-part, Robert, Ida, Victor, Edward, Robert, Adam, second, Adam, Paul, Ocean, Nora, Tom, Edward, date of birth, 07-29-2003, South Puerto Rico. Can you just try it out, South Dakota, please?

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Pepper.

I received a call from Watertown. They advised that they had a family dispute call on a 911 only phone. Advised it was between a Clinton, no last name, and his 15-year-old daughter. Advised that she tried to break a couple of his windows on his car. He's in the basement currently. He doesn't know if she left or is still at the residence at 994 Paha Road. Terrible.

0: Nicole on his cell. 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

0: 9 on a Texas male. 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First, George, Union, Zebra, Mary, Adam, Nora. Middle initial E, Edward. Date of birth, 07021983.
1: Temper.

0: Gracias. 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
1: Can you check 16 and 29 vital south quota for a Mexico male? 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
2: Frank,
1: Frank, Union, Edward, Nora, Tom, Edward, Sam. Edward, Sam, Tom, Edward, Boy, Adam, Nora.

0: Webster HD 165 over interagency 1033 traffic for pursuit. We are eastbound US 12 passing mile marker 364. Speeds are 115. Grant Energy. One W 165. Can you start heading towards me here? We're coming up the summit on US 12. Speeds are 100.
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2: 10-4.
0: Your HQ 165. Can you notify a supervisor, please?
3: 10-4.

0: Number 7, Paul.
1: 7, Paul. I'm in pursuit of a black Ford Taurus. We are northbound on Whipple Road, approaching 141st Street. Can I get some assistance from you guys, please? The only unit in the pursuit. Also, do I have permission from Tribe to continue through tribal grounds?
0: 10-4, yeah, I was on my way to enemy swim. I'm parallel with you guys. 7 Lincoln should be coming from Lake Travers, so, yeah, go ahead.
1: Got where I get. Right. What's your HP on 65? Here they're flashing some sort of sign out the window with their hands at me. Either 95 miles per hour.

0: HP 1657 Lincoln. I'm just coming up on County 5 and Horford Road, Lincoln itself.
1: Several pass. Just passing 140th Street, speed third or 110th.
0: Thanks.
1: Webster HP 1655. Can you get spikes approved when you get on with supervisor, please?

0: Alright, so I was Lincoln. Holly is sustaining HP 165. I'm on County 5, coming up over Oakland South. I'm going to set up some spikes.
1: Yeah, I heard it.

0: hitting northbound on Whipple. We are passing 136th Street.
1: BP-135, you want me to set up spikes up here? I'm coming up on air 28th.
0: What's your HPL 65? Have you got on with the supervisor yet? And our spikes approved. That works. Just make sure you get some cover and go ahead and set them up if you can.
1: So then copy stuff up.
0: Their road speeds are 95 miles per hour. Still no problem.

0: believe we're going to be going east on Spider Road. 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You guys can step it up.
1: Down
0: 121 Linux, I'm coming down Whipple. 1X 165, 6 Spider Road, we're down here.
1: 10-4.

0: 29s or anything for the RO on this vehicle?
1: I will run a 59 on the RO.
0: 10-4. So the minimum maintenance road here, speeds are approximately 25. Coming into a yard, it's going to be the dead end on the road here. They're driving around the back side of the house. Struck a trampoline. Looks like vehicle's only occupied times one. One X, we are heading back to the west on Spider Road here, coming out. Heading up. Vehicle's blacked out again.

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0: by Webster Municipal Liquor with, looks like Oklahoma. I believe it's going to be a portion plate, Adam Tom 3770, Adam Tom 3770, Oklahoma.
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0: Wisconsin male, last name Farber, Frank Adam Robert, Victor Edward Robert, first name Joseph, John Ocean Sam, Edward Paul Henry, middle initial R. Robert. Date of birth is 11-12-1976, 11-12-76, Wisconsin male.
1: 10-4, say what?

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0: 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Ten-4, thank you. You forgot to log it. I'm just trying to update our log. 2331.
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1: I'm 10-4, I got a 59 South Dakota mail by name and date of birth when you're ready. Boy, Ida, first name, Ernato, Edward, Robert, Nora, Adam, Tom, Ocean, middle initial, and Nora. Date of birth, 2001-0401, 2001-0401, South Dakota mail.
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0: 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They should be here shortly. I'll be en route to CDP system.
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1: 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Repeating Utah 5, Frank, Mary, Henry 5, Utah.
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1: 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First name, Kyle, King, Young, Lincoln, Edward. Middle initial, A, Adam. Date of birth, 1992-0509, Nebraska male.
0: 10-4, standby.

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0: 59 is valid, expired 5 of 29, corrective lenses, negative 16, negative 29.
1: 10-4, thank you. You can go ahead and show me 10-8 verbal warning.
0: 10-4.

McKinnon ER, Vera McKinnon ER. This is Care Flight Rotor Wing with patient report. McKinnon ER, patient report on digital. We are approximately 15 minutes out with a 33-year-old female who is 35 weeks and 1 day pregnant, coming from Wagner Community Hospital following a trauma. Patient was found in a ravine, unknown downtime, unknown extrication time. She was initially unresponsive on scene, so when she arrived to the facility, she was moaning, unresponsive to any direction. We did subsequently intubate her. She's currently resting comfortably on our cot with vitals as follows. She is sinus tach, heart rate of 104, last blood pressure 127 over 80. I have an end tidal of 4-7, currently breathing 13 breaths a minute. We are on the vent, peep of 8, FiO2 of 55-0, and current SAT is 96%. Currently infusing warm fluids. Any questions, orders, or disposition, please?

0: 22 years old. We were told incorrectly at the facility.
1: Good copy. We will see you in ED room 16.
0: ED room 16. Good copy.

going to be North 2nd Avenue. I'm going to be pulling into the Sinclair gas station here. Florida plates, Charles Tom 2963.

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Can I get a 59 on a Florida male by OLN? 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

0: 221 from 2H from B107. 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
1: 10-4 as well.

256 Ring, Carefly Congo Station, reported Bear McKinney in the air. Good morning. We're coming to you as a 30-year-old female transfer from Astorville who's been having some lower leg discomfort and paresthesias with some potentially believed viral meningitis. A patient has been medically stable for us, and transport patient is currently sinus rhythm with a heart rate of 61, blood pressure of 141 over 76, respiratory rate is right around 18, and SpO2 of 99.99% on room air. We have an ETA of about 15 minutes to your facility. Any questions? Any potential disposition for us?

0: Care flight, that patient will be a direct to 2228, direct to 2228.
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1: 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You still have my keys.
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0: 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How is the 1015s doing?
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1: Ten four nine two. Female supposed to be walking with a red pickup truck following her. Female supposed to be wearing a black shirt and white capri pants.
0: Ten four.

0: 632-6392. We're going to be heading back to MRH, patient refusal.
1: 10-4.

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0: was in the store, and she said everything is fine. She did not have a code to give them to confirm she's a key holder, but she did report that she's the manager and that everything is fine.
1: Well,

0: massage. Oh, okay. What do you say, 19?
1: 10-4. Well, 700.

0: 1K. 571.
1: Good.
0: Yeah, you guys out in outside?
1: 10-4.
0: Need you both to come in.
1: 10-4.

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1: In my case from earlier this morning, you're on a 58 triple I on Sean Spider. Just attach it. I'll be 10-7. Have a good morning.
0: 10-4. Use all 706.

0: 1G571.
1: Go ahead.
0: Yeah, 1078, there is an individual here for UA.
1: Yeah, 10-4. I'm en route to SDDC for the meal tray. When I get back, I will do the UA.
0: 10-4.

0: Good.
1: Just attempt to me that 1012 Frank is not answering the door. You can just show me 10898, report taken.
0: Damn, 4.
2: One K1G, have you tried calling her?
1: 1G, 1K, 1078, 1T to try to call her from the tram program that has her phone number in there. He said that he couldn't get through or anything like that.
2: 10-4, 1B was asking.
1: 10-4, if you just want to let him know.
0: Stand by, 1. Okay, I got a different number here. That's on a different part of the program.

0: 1K571, that is a negative contact on that other phone number. But she is due to test here in 30.
1: 10-4.

0: It could be.
1: If not, I could just head back to 571 and call her.
0: What are you thinking?
1: Can you give me a 21 if you're available?
0: 10-4, give me about 2 minutes, I'll call you.

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1: Head over to CDP and assist tribal police. They're a little out on their way. They've got a juvenile female there that they're going to be... I'm not sure exactly the situation, whether they're going to be picking her up after she's released, but CDP's requesting law enforcement.
0: And 4, I can head over there.
1: 10-4.
2: 2D, 7-4. Yeah, myself and Senator Lincoln, we're outside of system city limits. We just need help. She's been unruly all morning.

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1: 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So I can think, Travis.

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0: Portland, winner. End of 10:59 when you're ready. Last names is going to be Peters, Paul, Edward, Tom, Edward, Robert, Sam. First name is going to be Mary, Ida, Charlie, Henry, Edward, Lincoln, Lincoln, Edward. The initial is going to be King. Date of birth is going to be 1989-06-05.
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1: 10-4.

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0: 27th, North Dakota, 117069. EC3, Adam 12, my mistake on 28, it's going to be David. The last is David George Sam, 117 David George Sam.
1: 10-4.

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0: Two.
1: Roger, security.
0: We received a call about a vehicle with dogs in it by gate 8. Windows all rolled up. It's a white Acadia, 28 of George Robert Union Boy Young, G-R-U-B-Y. I did let animal control know as well.
1: I'm here. I can run by there real quick.

0: 356.
1: I'll be out in Eureka for Hunte Frost. All my cell phones on me.
0: 494.

0: I found that car out here. You want to run that plate for me and tell me who it belongs to, please? Plate number, Gary Roberts, Union, Boy, Young.
1: Registered owner is a Zoe Groovy of T.
0: And there is a dog locked inside of it. One of the windows are down a little bit. I guess there are maybe two dogs in it. And the car is running right now, but we should probably find them and see if we can get back to get them over here. What was that name again?
1: Your radio's 10-1.
0: What was the name on that again?
2: That individual that we've been hunting this or looking for this morning for failure took it at 8. We got received it at 9:15 with no location. So it's unknown where she's at.
3: That's before.
2: Stand by, let me make some 21s. I've got to see if I can locate a female.

0: Yeah, be advised, that's been your contact via phone.
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0: You got papers in your unit for Caleb Stahl?
1: Ten-4.
0: He advises he is home now. If you want to swing out and get them.
1: 10-4. I'll do that after I speak to the people there.
0: 10-4.

0: 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On the other SDVC, you can have 23 is available, so.
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0: got a call about a piece of rebar in the road going on 27 going south. She believes it's between Intella Farm and the Buffalo Farm, which is around 113th Street.
1: 10-4, I can make my way down there.
2: E-10-8-98, report. 10-4.

to managers and first responders. The upcoming week is going to be periodic chances for severe weather, as well as some heat, mainly tomorrow. Degrees across South Central South Dakota tomorrow, and with that, we're going to begin to generate some potential for instability and severe weather, though mainly out to the north. Looking at that North Central South Dakota area for tomorrow for a slight chance, level 2 of 5, and main threats, strong winds, large hail by late afternoon and evening. Then we get another little bit of a break on Monday, though still warm. And Tuesday and Wednesday, got a cold front moving through. And that looks like we'll have at least a slight risk, again, level 2 of 5, all across the entire area on Tuesday. Main threats still looking like wind and hail, but can't rule out an isolated tornado or two for Tuesday. And then that's going to continue to progress east for Wednesday. So for Wednesday, looking at the eastern half, James Valley East, basically, for, again, at least a slight risk, James Valley East, and same threats persist with that cold front sweeping through. By Thursday, behind that system, we are looking at much more reasonable temperatures in the low 80s, even some mid 70s, even some low 70s for end of next week.

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1: 10-4, you can show me how to search for that escort.

0: 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Yeah, are you doing anything, or can you come to the office?
1: I'm be there in a couple minutes.
0: Time for you checked out the wrong radio number, so I need to figure out which number you actually have.

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1: Go ahead.
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1: Awesome.

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0: Did this caller give a name of the house of where this patient is? We're not able to find this address on our map.
1: Can we just sit north of the school, Little Eagle? If you did give me the state address of Golden Eagle Drive, I could call him back and get better directions.
0: Pinfort, could you? I got no service down here.

0: 911
1: XL. 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
0: Or they did.
1: You can close it out before taking.

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1: Yeah, 10-4.
2: 10-4, thank you.

0: highlighted schedule is the real jam. Schedule?
1: I have one.
0: You should have some highlighted portions on that. What is highlighted for us to do today?
1: Traffic control at gate 8 at 11:30 to 5.
0: I think you have a more detailed schedule than they gave me now, so I might get a copy of yours at some point in time today.
1: So I'm right down here by gate 8. I can come back up by the office.
0: Yeah, if you would, that'd be great, just so I could have an idea what's going on.

0: 5, following guys, 1078, that escort is started.
1: Stand 4.

0: Okay, let me 1098 in the report.
1: 10-4. I also want to go check north town, about 2-3 miles for a cow out.
0: 10-4, that's me, north 31, correct?
1: 10-4.

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1: Thanks.
2: Security 42.
3: Go ahead.
2: I'm on a 911 call. It's mapping out at the fairgrounds, 4th Street. Sounds like he's visiting with somebody. No sounds of distress. Comes back to a Nick Cleveringa.
4: Ten four, we will drive around and make sure everything's good, then you can clear.
5: I believe Solly's on his way to check that out. He was down here with me.
3: Good.
6: Do we know what side of the ditch that cow is going to be on?
3: It was called in by a OTR who barely knew where they were at.

0: calls belated by about 40 minutes now.
1: And for come on to any catalog, I'm almost in the shop.
0: 10-4. And I guess I will mark you 10-8, unfounded, and go from there.
1: 10-4, thank you.
2: Security 4-2. Called the party back. He said it was a butt dial. Everything's fine.
3: 10-4, you can go ahead and close it.

0: It's going to be over on Younger Hall Building, I believe. It's over by the that green and white building. It's over by the park there on the west side.
1: So it's not down on, it's not south of not on 3rd Street then?
0: It's like, you know where R&L Sanitation, where Olson's building is? I think it's that building right north of theirs. Sent somebody anyway.
1: Ten four. I thought they were parked right there in that grass area, just to the north of 3rd Street.
0: Yeah, that's where they're parking, but I don't think that's where registration is.

0: I'll be out at 4017 184th Street, Red Frankfort, South Dakota, for papers.
1: 10-4-11-33.

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0: You got papers for Greg Rogentine?
1: Ten four.
0: I have him on the line. You want me to see if get him good time to get him taken care of?
1: Is he home now?

0: 1K, 571.
1: Good.
0: That individual said he'll be in on Monday to pick him up. He's got to do some fingerprinting, too.
1: 10-4.

0: Highway 312 cross street is going to be 397th Avenue, South Dakota plate 57 Adam Tom 29. Again, South Dakota 57 Adam Tom 29.
1: 10-4-212, 397th Avenue, 57 Adam Tom 29.

0: That comes back registered to Tyler Schultz out of Redfield. It is a white 2005 Grand Prix. Expires 9/30/26.
1: 10-4, do we have a phone number for that 10-12 Mary's mother?
0: 10-4, is the vehicle on the roadway or is it just traffic hazard?
1: Negative, it's parked on 397. It's somewhat off the road, but somewhat not.
0: I'll see what I can find.
1: 10-4, thank you. Coming 10-8, 98, report.

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0: And I'm going to order meals.
1: Judge McNeese, I mean, bond paperwork for that 10-15, right?
0: You just got a notification?
1: 10-4.
0: 10-4. Is he able to be released?
1: 5-0, okay. It's going to be a cash-only bond.
0: For meals then. And then we'll go from there.
1: Good for, thank you.

0: 1K571 and about 15.
1: Ten four.
0: That bond that this individual is probably going to be able to pay.
2: I don't know. I'm going to have to ask him, or you and I are going to have to ask him if he has money to bond out.
0: I'll give you 21.
2: Ten four.

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Wait, 10-8 traffic.

We have a young lady at St. Luke's room 329 that needs to go to AHR, and I told them it would be about 1:30-ish or so, or when we could get up there, and she has her own wheelchair.

0: Medicare, you can't respond to Menards. 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Her eyes are just closed. 3821 6 Southeast Menards.
1: Thanks, appreciate it.

0: And it's a 30-year-old female. 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I'm not sure if she had passed out due to that or what's going on. Menards, exit door.
1: Thank you.
2: I can't get to you through a 21, so you might have to go in the back and unplug those cords and plug them back in.
3: Down 4, you trying on your non-working cell?
2: Negative, I'm trying on my work cell phone, which is Verizon.
3: Down 4, I will check it out. I'm on 10-6 right now, but I'll take care of that.

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0: 10-4.
1: 10-4.

0: as a medic 1. Can you respond to the tail? 22 South Cork Street and go to the Sally Port, shoot 1. For a female approximately in her 30s, and I think she's collapsed on her floor and there's foam coming from her mouth. They do not believe she's seized and she is responsive. Possible withdrawals. 22 South Court, the jail. Go to Sally Court, shoot 1.
1: Hey, Smart Guys.

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1: 0837, at 141st Street. South Dakota, Edward Boy, Henry George 9.

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1: 44 on 12 at 354, South Dakota, 3, Nora, 3, 136.

0: 221-10-59, South Portofino.
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0: South Dakota female last. Paul, Edward, David, Edward, Robert, Sam, Ocean, Nora. First, John, Adam, Charlie, Adam, Lincoln, Young, Nora. Date of birth, 1979, 0805.

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2: And then Idaho, go ahead.
1: I'll be en route running code. Ten 4.

He's contacted by Seven Charles. He had a Facebook post he wants me to look into. I'll be out at Shelby's to investigate what's going on with the post.

I'll have a message. 603 First Avenue, that's what it's being broadcast. And I'm not sure, did I say Frederick? Frederick.

0: OT, can you come to the sheriff's office? I need to use your notary.
1: Tabor.
2: I determined that the information I got was regarding a 16-year-old female who lives in Chamberlain. Name's Dylan Rank, possibly on the reservation with Sam Antelope Jr. in a green 2002 Toyota Camry. Advise my contact here that her mother really needs to report her missing runaway in Chamberlain. But if I see the vehicle, I can let her know. Basically a welfare check.

0: Speak speaker. 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
1: And four. Break cabin 15 out of 19. 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
1: Start Frederick fire to that location, just in case there is a fire.

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1: Go ahead.
0: Just 1078. I did get a open line 911 call from a 911 only phone. Does map at the Fordham Colony. I'm not able to call it back.
1: No.

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1: 10-4.

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I called him. 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Also, Frederick Pryor was requesting Aberdeen Rural. Should I page them out?

859 here to hold. Stand 4. Your name is going to be South Coast Female by ON 0138269 1. Repeating 0138269 1. And the 28 of South Dakota is going to be a 28 George 962. 28 George 962.

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1: 10-4, I'm out at 105 5th Street in Crestard to drop off the 10-12.
0: Ten four, 14-18.

0: 10-12F has been dropped off. I am now 10-8. You can close this out and I'll create a report later.
1: 10-4.

0: Have our previous 10-12 showed back up to for their report?
1: That is a negative. I'll get and try and give them a call and see what's up.
0: Yeah, 10-4, if you could do that, I'll be about 15 minutes out from the sheriff's office if he wants to meet up in 15 minutes or so.

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0: Can you repeat that?
1: That is uploaded onto the return.
0: Good work.
1: Do you want to run a 59 on that?

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1: Romeo Mile LN 0020 8242. 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
0: 4, 1437.

0: accurate one that has been uploaded as well.
1: Well, thank you.

0: confession.
1: That's south of Additional Ranch on the City of Gold Road. They said it was chemical boxes that are smothering it, and we only needed one unit. Holbeach is en route.
2: 10-4, I called the mortar unit and they asked if we could come down.

0: stated that it was 6 miles south on Highway 281, so I will contact Brown County and just ensure that there wasn't anything more. I didn't see any animal hair when I first looked at it. I will double check pictures and create an accident report if Brown County is okay with it.
1: 1441.

0: Again, that's number Jeff 4.
1: Beans ready for liftoff. Should be about 16 minutes en route, and we have 2 hours to go for it.
0: Great.
2: Signal 2. Do you want to close out Iowa Creek and report with an additional narrative from Brown County when I get a hold of?
3: 45.

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1: Go ahead.
0: I'm at 110 East 7th Avenue. You can take the 23s.
1: What you out on?
0: Just a 1078. They're selling Indian tacos there, so you probably be offered different one.
1: Oh, 10-4. 110 East 7th Avenue. Copy.

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2: We are currently en route to the 15-minute ETA coming from Redfield with a 63-year-old female. Chief complaint is AFib, currently on a nitro drip. Vital signs as follows. Heart rate 73, blood pressure 131 over 104, respirs 24, O2 96 on room air. Questions and disposition, please. Direct ICU on arrival. Thank you.

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1: Had another 911 nuisance. 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It was a Robert Brown in the barbecue tasting tent. He said it was a pocket dial.
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1: Well, and we'll send the address as well.
0: Ten 4, thank you.

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0: 44, County 4 and 428th Avenue, north of Pickerel. 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
1: 10-4.

0: Medic 3, can you just respond to Meadowbrook from South Boston? Officers are out with a female. They said that she can't catch her breath. Again, that's going to be Meadowbrook from Boston. Officers are out with a female.
1: Reach out.
2: Seven, 0118.

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0: Hi, everyone.
1: I just want to let you know I got a 911 automated call from a machine advising that on Lake Traverse Drive and 468th Avenue is reporting a severe car crash, estimated 4 meters of search radius. I tried to call the caller a few times and they are not responding.

0: I'm going to be taking the shoulder just south of Wilford Eagles. Now the red Mitsubishi Highlander, Florida, 28-45 Foxtrot Tango Alpha Romeo.
1: Edward, Robert, William, Edward, Ida, Nora. First, Charlie Ocean, Robert, Edward, Young. Date of birth,

0: 13 and HB 75 will be heading that way. HB 75 will be closest. He's just on the interstate near Sisseton.
1: Just to clarify the direction, the location, it's going to be 468 Avenue and 118th Street. On Rapid SOS, it crosses the 2 Street as Lake Travis Drive as well, but it looks like it's 468th Avenue and 118th Street.

0: Jim Fox, I've got a non-member with the Colorado DL. Can you just put the number in the log for me?
1: Four.
0: Colorado reads 902-233-4968 for Jeffrey Allen Tompkins out of Westminster, Colorado. You're not like 10-6.

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1: I can work.
0: 10-4, we'll do the same then.

0: en route, and we may or may not have about an hour and 40 minutes to go on board.
1: Governor, copy. Listen.

0: Are you still in the parking lot?
1: Negative. I can head that way, though.
0: 10-4, just 10-19, return a phone call.
1: 10-4.
2: I've been driving around the 118 and the 468. I'm not seeing anything. Is it going to be on the gravel or is it on the tar road onto the lake?
3: On my map, it looks like just past, like if you go north from 118th Street, it looks like it'll be on your left side going north. Appears to be in a ditch area or if it's just a land area over there.
2: 10-4. Do you see the house on the east side of the road? Is it north of that?
3: I mean, there doesn't appear to be any houses near the open area.
4: I don't.
2: 10-4. You probably 97. I'm looking for it.

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0: Go ahead, 551.
1: Did you have a name for the person?
0: Not showing up in our system. When I do a phone reverse search, shows it belonging to a possibly a Thomas Frederick. Unknown if that is correct or not.
1: Do you have the phone number by chance?
0: 24. I've tried calling it at least 5-6 times and it goes straight to voicemail. It used to ring, now it stopped ringing. I did message them on Rapid SOS as well, getting no response so far.
1: What's the phone number?
0: It'll be 605-880-9122. Again, 605-880-9122.
1: 113 copies, thank you.
2: Is there another deputy in 3-1? Grove.

Virgin Medic 1, can you respond to 816 North Congress Street, number 1, female, in her 60s again, sounds like she's possibly having a nervous breakdown. 816 North Congress, number 1, Wilson, law enforcement, is

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1: To West Elm Street, Northfield, South Dakota, for following. 8023 15.
2: Town 4.

0: Motorist checks code 4. Somebody dropped a phone under a seat in the car and they pulled over to look for it.
1: Ready.
2: 10-4, go ahead.
1: First one is 55 Charles Union 03. 55 Charles Union 03, who did that come back to?
2: Easter Township comes back to a gray Ford S350 Super Duty 2022, expires 7/31/2026, negative 16.
1: 10-4, next one, 55 Adam X-ray 6-4, 55 Adam X-ray 6-4.
2: 10-4, that comes back to a Craig Dutch out of Browns Valley. Also comes back to a black 2015 GMC Sierra K3500, expires 2/28/2027, negative 16.
1: 10-4, there's two vehicles that are sitting at the boat launch down here in the area that this crash is supposedly going to happen. It doesn't sound like either one of those names match, so I'll 22.
2: 10-4, 1542.
3: Keep coming back to me.

0: down here. I checked it out. I talked to somebody down there. They don't know of anybody down this way either. So I'm going to be back 10-8. 10-4,
1: 1347.
2: And Par, thank you.

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0: Mile marker 218, US 281, with Florida 98 Adam, David Mary.
1: Mile marker 218 and 281, 1548.
2: Altimeter's hills are going lifted.
3: Copy that, lifted.

0: Going,
1: Ken.
0: Just a 1078. I think that 1012 frames that I'm looking for locked in the MTP when I walked out. I'm going to run this 28 to confirm.
1: 10-4.

0: 2 minutes ago. She took her test, and it looks like the amputee in the background in a car.
1: 10-4. It's a white Wagoneer with a dealer plate tinted window, so I can't run the dealer.
0: 4. It looks like there's a gas station in the background here.
1: Alright, so we're on okay. 1078, that's not the 1012 Mary I'm looking for, 1012 Frank I'm looking for.
0: 10-4. Yeah, I don't know why this is not giving me locations, but it's still saying location unavailable.
1: 10-4.

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3: 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Have a good night.
2: Thank you. You also 1602.

221 1J, 1059 Minnesota Mail. Minnesota Mail last is Olson, Ocean, Lincoln, Sam, Ocean, Nora. First is David, Common. Date of birth 1957, 1002.

military response to the Aberdeen Aquatic Center, 1029 South Dakota Street, for a around 12-year-old female conscious and breathing, possible dislocated kneecap. Again, 1029 South Dakota Street, Aberdeen Aquatic Center.

0: freaking be 167th Street with South Dakota plate 57 Union 727.
1: Street 31 with 57 Union. 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
0: Just a 1078, the crasher is going to be 167th Street.
1: 10-4.

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1: C-mile marker 220, US 281, with South Dakota, 3 Mary 3, 488.
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0: Pigeon Medic 3 Andrew responded to 1605 Stewart Drive, the Rolling Hills Golf Course, for a 44-year-old male currently conscious and breathing, had a traumatic injury to his leg. They've got a tourniquet on his leg. North side of the clubhouse, 1605 Stewart Drive, Rolling Hills Golf Course.
1: Pigeon 3's got a

0: I'm landline with an parent who's currently at Coolers. Her juvenile son, who's currently on furlough from 4-1, got away, and she's not able to find him. It's been about 15, 20 minutes. They're looking for Dawson Sharp. He was last seen on foot eastbound on 14th Street from Coolers. He's wearing tan pants, a black shirt, black tennis shoes.
1: Danforth.

0: Go ahead.
1: Yeah, you want to head to that parking lot, apartment complex there on the corner of 7th and Main, by the Good Samaritan Center for a vandalism call to an orange Kia. CRP should be coming out to meet you.
0: 10-4.

0: 97, is it right across from Back to the Rack?
1: Yeah, 10-4, it's that parking lot there with where the apartments that would be above the that building there.
0: 10-4, I have a 28 when ready. It'll be South Dakota 57 Adam King 46. It is a orange Kia Rio.
1: 10-4. When I get this call finished up, I'll get it added in.
0: 10-4. The RP is also not outside yet.
1: Get put up here real quick. I'm just bugging a bill.

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0: Female marker 218 and US 281 with health quota 3 Paul 7655.

Roger, Mike 1, can I respond to 1st Avenue Southwest and South 4th Street, 40 female, conscious and breathing, unknown age at this time, just to check for a possible heat stroke. I do have an officer out with her currently. 1st Avenue Southwest and South 4th Street.

Get the air out here, Blake Rotary Patient Report. Verification the air out here, Blake Rotary Patient Report, not digital. Frequently, fortunately, you're really coming from Blake North, a 44-year-old male presented there with the left-sided facial droop, slurred speech, decreased to the left side. CTA, CTE were negative. Patient has received aspirin. So, France, last set of vitals for you. Blood pressure 164 over 104. Heart rate 64. Sinus rhythm. First rate is 23. He is 94% under repair. Any questions or his position?

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0: Copy. You guys are direct admit to room 4417. 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
1: 4417. 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Thank you.

0: 5711, Hobby Pay, 1098, report taken. We'll go from there.
1: Danvor?
2: I'm 10-8. Is the RP still on the phone, or do they know where that dog was still? So?

0: He said that it was spotted around 217 12th Avenue South, which is her residence.
1: Grab a catch pole if I am able to get the dog this time.

Highway 12, mile marker 262, BL South Collection, Slate 29 Victor 111. 29 Victor 111.

0: 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Fisher 42. 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

0: via South Coast Female, west of Berkner, Boy Edward Robert King, Nora Edward Robert, first of Corley, Charles Ocean, Robert Lincoln, Edward Young, date of birth 1993-0813, South Coast Female.
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I believe it's actually Court Street. 1118 Court Street, I think, is the address.

0: 44. HP 178.
1: Mile marker 215, US 281, with Oklahoma, Robert King Adam 468.
0: 215, 281, 1717.

Sorry, say that again. The initial call was set at 4:53.

0: 7th Street. I'm going to be driving around. I've already given the city ordinance citation, $100 for Jamie.
1: 10-4.

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Well, 393rd, south of the Three Mary 1926.

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0: I'll be 1042.
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1: Dale McCamley just called Jamie McCamley, and the dog is at home. So I will be clear of that call now.

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1: I've got the RP of the previous call on Park 1. Do you want me to go ahead and transfer it to you?
0: Yeah, 10-4, you won't need to set up a call for that. I'm just going to attach it to the previous deal with the narrative.
1: 10-4.

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1: Fourth entry on the rear doors, moving to the front now.
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0: Mile marker 209 on 12, with Fox Dakota 212, Edward George Charles.
1: 209 on 12, 1746.
2: Older that I know. No answer, left message.
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1: 2-8, go ahead.
0: Fifth Street West for a city ordinance violation. I won't need any status checks.
1: 10-4.

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0: Melgard Road and US 281 with South Dakota 36 King, Frank 71.

0: Go for it. Yeah, 67 available. Can you have my way?
1: Denver.
2: Part one. One R.
1: Go ahead, one R.
2: I'm going to be back 10-8. I told them it was a civil issue, and I made sure everything was peaceful when they left. If you open this up as an IR for me.
1: 10-4.
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a city ordinance violation for noise from the date of 6/4/26 has been served and signed at 516 West 5th Street. You can go ahead and show me back.

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1: Mile marker 193, US 281, with South Dakota 3 Mary 4, 325.
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1: Go ahead.
0: Visual on your guy from last night.
1: What's your 20?
0: North end of the food cart.
1: If we're in the campground, we'll head that way. There's another certified available to head over that way, too. That'd be cool.
2: 22, that he's obviously not drinking right now. There's no reason to make contact with him, so just let him be.

0: Pigeon Medic 1, have you responded to 315 7th Avenue Southeast in Warner for a 62-year-old male who fell and hit the concrete floor? There's a 911 that was transferred from Spain County, but the call disconnected shortly after. No additional information. 315 7th Avenue Southeast.
1: Pigeon Medic 1.
2: Can you confirm that address? You said Warner. We just want to make sure it's in the right town.
0: The Spink County telecommunicator generated the call and sent it to our ad screen. It looks like he put it here in Aberdeen, but on the 911 transfer, he said Warner. I haven't gotten back on the line yet. I'm going to try to figure it out.
1: Everyone copies. Thank you.

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1: Is
2: it there? Go for medic 1.
1: So now we were able to get that CML back on the line from Spink. She did put it in wrong. It's going to be 315 3rd Avenue Southeast in Warner.
2: One copies.

0: South Dakota male, last name Johnson. John, Ocean Henry, Nora, San Ocean Nora. First name Jeremy, John Edward, Robert Edward, Mary Young, and date of birth is 2000-0616. Again, 2000-0616. Should be out of South Dakota.
1: 10-4. That's Medic 1 and Warner Fire is going through at 315 3rd Avenue Southeast. The patient fell off of his ladder, hit his head on the concrete floor. There's a decent amount of blood from his hand and stuff, but he is Signal 7 as well.

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0: Or if you can ask, I'll start making my way down that direction until I hear back.

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0: 1 T. I've got a self-grown male, 59 for you when you're ready.
1: 10-4, go ahead.
0: Self-grown male, last name is going to be Sam, Tom, Ocean, Lincoln, Lincoln, Edward. First name is going to be Jeffrey, James, Edward, Frank, Frank, Robert, Edward, Young. Middle initial is boy. Date of birth is 1961, 0811. Date of birth, 1961, 0811. 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

0: pursuit Dark Horse. 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On 9026.
1: Yeah, well, thank you. 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
0: RO coming back. Same as your 59.
1: Done for, thank you.
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1: Where are you at?
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0: Corey, I'm right down by the place. 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
1: I got it, boss.

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1: Mile marker 198, US 281, with South Dakota 3 Mary 9286.
0: 198 on 281, 1839.

the 8th Avenue Northeast by ADP. South Dakota, 3 Lincoln 6, 499.

0: Attention, Medic 3, please respond with deputies to 408 2nd Avenue, apartment 408 in Frederick, for a dog bite. Was bleeding, but bleeding currently stopped, and the RP just wants to be checked out. Again, that is 408 2nd Ave, apartment 408 in Frederick.
1: Space 3's got a

0: me down by RP. Just wanted to make a report of it. I sent medics as well because she wasn't sure how bad it was, but she didn't seem overly concerned about it. 408 Second Avenue, Frederick.
1: 10-4, go ahead and hold it for Adam 9.

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Over by CFC where the pool is. We're going to do a real quick meeting, and then you guys are going to go.

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1: One T, I've got a South Carolina Hill 59 for you when you're ready. Sanchez, Mary, Ocean, Robert, Edward, Nora, Ocean, Space, Sam, Adam, Nora, Charles, Henry, Edward, Zebra. First name's gonna be Emma, Edward, Mary, Adam. Date of birth is 1974-05-11. Date of birth 1974-05-11.